0: That was Lord, It Feels Good from Toby Mac, and it really does feel good to remember what's true about God in the middle of everything. Psalm 46 says, God is our refuge and strength, a very present help in trouble. I love that little phrase, very present. Not far away, not one day, but right here with you in this moment. Whatever you're walking through today, you are not carrying it alone. God is steady, and He's not going anywhere. Sometimes just knowing we're not fighting by ourselves changes how the battle feels. We're going to take a short break, and when we come back, a classic reminder of that hope waiting for you. Destined to Win from DeGarmo and Key on The Christian Mix.
1: Back to Genesis with Dr. John Morris, geologist and president of the Institute for Creation Research. Dr. Morris, how fast are the continents eroding?
2: Chris, the answer to this question might surprise you. We know the volume of the continents above sea level. When rain falls on the continents, it erodes them grain by grain, and we can measure how much solid material is in the water as it finally reaches the ocean. As it turns out, the continents are eroding at such a rapid rate, they'll all be gone in 14 million years. But according to evolution, the continents are hundreds of millions of years old. Yet they're eroding so fast that they're not going to last. Something is wrong with that millions of years picture. The measurements we make are much more in line with the creation flood young Earth account. The continents don't fit the evolution idea, but they do fit the back to Genesis idea.
1: 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That's www.icr.org.
3: 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Are you sure you're not lost?
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1: The Christian Mix, the classics of yesterday, the hits of today.

That was Shine from Matt Redman, such a grateful reminder of the light we carry in Christ. Thanks for letting that one wash over your day for a moment. You're with the Christian Mix, the classics of yesterday, the hits of today, keeping hope and joy in the middle of everything. And some days, this next one just feels like a deep breath of grace. Here's Good from Matthew West on the Christian Mix.

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1: That was Ryan Stevenson with Just As You Are. So good. I love that reminder that Jesus doesn't wait for us to get it all together first. He meets us right in the middle of our mess, and that's where real hope starts. If today feels heavy, you can come to Him honest and unfiltered, and He still calls you loved. And that hope keeps going in our next song after the break, a powerful reminder that God can turn any past into a story of grace. That's coming up with My Story from Big Daddy Weave right here on The Christian Mix.
2: What is brokenness? Jesus once described Himself as the stone that the builders rejected. Then He said, "Whoever falls on that stone will be broken, but on whomever it falls, it will grind him to powder." What does that mean? It tells me that everyone will experience brokenness. Some will experience brokenness in this life by humbly giving their own desires and letting Christ live through them. Those are the people who fall on the stone. Others will refuse. God may allow them to walk in pride for a while, but eventually, He will bring down everything that exalts itself against Him, either in this life or the next. That's what Jesus meant by getting ground into powder. Have you fallen on the stone, choosing to humbly submit your will to God's? Or are you still approaching God in pride, in danger of being crushed? I am Patricia de Saladin with Revive Our Hearts in Spanish for OneCry.com.
3: I have a friend who has written a children's story about puppies. He noted that puppies are always wagging their tails. And he says, if we could find out why they do that, we could find the secret of happiness. He says they wag their tails because they love without reservation. You know something? Jesus loves us without reservation, and when we don't deserve it. Nobody else would have us. People who've been loved are able to love. The next time you see a puppy wagging its tail, remember that. I'm Steve Brown. You think about that. Share what you just heard with a friend. Go to youthinkaboutthat.com.

This is Tony with you tonight. Big anthems of faith and those classics you grew up singing coming your way. Stay right here for the songs that steady your soul on the Christian Mix. The

0: Fool for You by Nicole Nordman on The Christian Mix. You know, that song reminds me of a woman named Florence Chadwick, the swimmer who almost quit crossing the Catalina Channel because fog hit the shore. 2 months later, same distance, still foggy, but this time she finished because she kept the shoreline in her mind. Some days, faith is like that. Trusting God is there even when we cannot see ahead. 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
1: Hi, I'm James Seawood. Let's take a break from the busyness of today and focus on God during this Abide Minute. In his letter to the Romans, chapter 12, verse 1, the Apostle Paul writes, I appeal to you, therefore, brothers, by the mercies of God, to present your bodies as a living sacrifice, holy and acceptable to God, which is your spiritual worship. Paul says that we are to give all that we are, all that we have, and all we can do. Obedience is not a list of religious do's and don'ts. Obedience is an act of worship. 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
2: I was like, Lord Jesus, I know You're the only one I need. I don't need anybody else. Oh, that's You. 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
2: What I was looking for was right there.
3: The classics of yesterday, the hits of today.

That was End of Me by Building 429, bringing some honest heart to your evening right here. Thanks for spending part of your night with the Christian Mix. Truly hope you're doing well tonight and feeling seen, encouraged, and held in God's grace. The Bible says, "For we are saved by hope." That's Romans chapter 8, verse 24 in the King James. And some days, that little line feels like a hand on your shoulder, reminding you God is not done with your story. With that same hope and freedom in mind, we're heading into No Shame, featuring The Young Escape from 10th Avenue North on The Christian Mix. So

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0: That was Matt Maher with Rise Up. Such a strong reminder on a Tuesday evening that God can lift you right where you are. Some days, that song feels like a deep breath, especially when the day's been long and you just need that little push of hope. And we're going to stay in that same lane of gratitude and trust after the break with Glory I Couldn't See by Mike Dunahy, carrying that idea that even when we miss it in the moment, God's been working good all along. Thanks for sharing your evening here on The Christian Mix.
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I'm Tony. So glad you're here. We're loading up this hour with powerful Christian hits and those classics you still know by heart. Sing it loud tonight with me on The Christian Mix.

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0: That was Brother from Need to Breathe, bringing solid hope. Thanks for letting that one ride with you tonight. I hope your heart feels a little lighter and your evening is peaceful and calm. We'll take a short break, then come right back with Praise You in This Storm from Casting Crowns.
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That was Brand New Life from Wendell Burton. Love that message of fresh starts. Thanks for letting the Christian Mix ride along with you today. It's such a gift to share songs that remind us God's mercy really does meet us right where we are in the middle of real life. And when life feels heavy, it's good to know we're not walking through it alone. People are lifting us up in prayer, even when we can't see it. Let this one encourage your heart right now on the Christian Mix with Bay Turner and Somebody's Praying. Should've been.

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1: That was such a great mix right there from Unspoken and Jackie Velasquez, bringing some joy and good news. You know, joy isn't just a feeling we chase, it's a gift God plants in us. Even on the rough days, the Holy Spirit reminds us we're not walking through any of it alone, and that changes everything. Sometimes that quiet joy is what keeps us going, one small step at a time. After the break, we'll keep that hope strong with God Be the Glory from We Are Messengers on The Christian Mix.
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3: In the height of the technology age, a recent Barna survey showed that 30% of practicing Christians believe AI to be as trustworthy as their pastor's counsel. The weight of this finding is not whether AI makes more or less mistakes than humans. The bigger importance for Christian parents begs this question: will my girl someday outsource her trust to a technology that by design cannot have the indwelling of the Holy Spirit? Talk to your girl about AI, that technology is designed by humans as a tool, and that technology will never replace the gift of the Holy Spirit in the hearts and minds of pastoral leaders. Better yet, dive into Psalm 119 with your girl to truly understand a heart attuned to God and His holy word.
2: We are all called to raise up the next generation of Christian leaders. Learn more about empowering girls through the love of God at raisinggodlygirls.com.
4: 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Dr. Morris, how fast are the continents eroding?
5: Chris, the answer to this question might surprise you. We know the volume of the continents above sea level. When rain falls on the continents, it erodes them grain by grain, and we can measure how much solid material is in the water as it finally reaches the ocean. As it turns out, the continents are eroding at such a rapid rate, they'll all be gone in 14 million years. But according to evolution, the continents are hundreds of millions of years old. Yet they're eroding so fast that they're not going to last. Something is wrong with that millions of years picture. The measurements we make are much more in line with the creation flood young Earth account. The continents don't fit the evolution idea, but they do fit the back to Genesis idea.
4: For more on the relevance of creation, visit us on the web at www.icr.org. That's www.icr.org.

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Stay locked in. 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

0: That was You Will Never Run from Wren Collective, reminding us God holds us steady. I love that picture of Jesus staying right beside us, even when life feels a little shaky. Hope isn't just a feeling, it's a person who doesn't walk away. So if your heart's a bit worn out today, you are still hailed, and He is still faithful. After the break, we'll keep that hope theme going with Breaking Through from First Call on The Christian Mix.
1: The Genesis account of creation focuses almost entirely on the formation and development of Earth, the only known inhabited place in the entire universe. The prophet Isaiah states, "Thus saith the Lord that created the heavens, God himself that formed the earth and made it. He hath established it, he created it not in vain, he formed it to be inhabited." That makes us pretty special, but there's something far more significant. John 1 says the Word was made flesh and dwelt among us. Jesus Christ, the Creator himself, left his throne and came here to live as man, die for our sins, and offer redemption to the world. For God so loved the world that he gave his only begotten Son, that whosoever believeth in him should not perish, but have everlasting life. I'm David Reeves. Truly, the heavens declare the glory of God.
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That was Mandisa with Voice of a Savior on this Tuesday night, bringing some real hope right where we live. And if you love those classics that point back to God's faithfulness, don't miss Streets of Gold every Saturday from 12 to 2 p.m. Central Time, a great place to reconnect with those songs that have walked with you through the years. We're keeping that joy rolling here on The Christian Mix as we step into a true classic from Lanell Harris, Oh Happy Day, right now.

0: The Great Commission by Brent Taylor on the Christian Mix. You know, I think of the day a young Billy Graham walked tent to tent as a simple evangelist, and one night in Los Angeles, the crowd suddenly overflowed the canvas because hearts were hungry for hope. He just kept showing up, and God did the rest. That kind of steady faith can still change quiet corners of the world today. Stay with us for more of your favorite Christian music coming up, and get ready for a classic voice of faith, Barry McGuire on the Christian Mix.
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2: The purpose of the Old Testament sacrifices was to teach us why the Son of God had to come into the world. In his death on the cross, Jesus accomplished what the Old Testament sacrifices could only anticipate. Christ made atonement for our sins. Now, maybe you feel that if you're sufficiently sorry for your sins, you'll be right with God. Or that if you're obedient to God by attending church and saying your prayers, that you can atone for your sins. Well, these things are good, but they're not good enough. It's the sacrifice of Jesus and the shedding of his blood that makes atonement. He is the atoning sacrifice for our sins, and not only for ours, but for the sins of the whole world.
1: Are you open to discovering what the Bible says about God? Well, then come to openthebible.org.
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4: 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Number two, are you giving yourself sufficient time to really get to know each other? Question number three, is this person emotionally healthy enough to get married? Question number four, are you able to talk about issues, problems, and emotional baggage in a calm and constructive manner? 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
7: Anyway, we'll sing it. All the bullfrogs will sing, bullfrogs. And then all the butterflies will sing,
8: and butterflies.
7: Right? Well, what do you expect from a bullfrog? And then all together we sing, we're both

This is Tony with you tonight. Packed hour of powerful worship, rock that moves, and classics that take you way back. All pointing straight to Jesus on your home for hope. The Christian Mix.

0: give up, there is hope.
1: When you need a reminder,
0: Jesus is our hope and He is worth living for.
1: Well, you know where to find it. The classics of yesterday, the hits of today, the Christian mix.

0: That was Stand in Awe from Truth, and it just feels like a big reminder of how good God really is. Psalm 46 says, God is our refuge and strength, an ever-present help in trouble. I love that it says ever-present, not sometimes present, not only on Sunday present. Wherever you are right now, in the car, at work, at home, God is right there, steady and strong, even if your feelings are all over the place. Some days that promise is like a deep breath for the soul. We're going to take a short break, but don't go anywhere, because on the other side, Matthew West is coming up with All In. And that truth of God being with you is exactly what gives you courage to give Him everything. This is The Christian Mix.
1: What is brokenness? Jesus once described Himself as the stone that the builders rejected. Then He said, whoever falls on that stone will be broken, but on whomever it falls, it will grind him to powder. What does that mean? It tells me that everyone will experience brokenness. Some will experience brokenness in this life by humbly giving their own desires and letting Christ live through them. Those are the people who fall on the stone. Others will refuse. God may allow them to walk in pride for a while, but eventually, He will bring down everything that exalts itself against Him, either in this life or the next. That's what Jesus meant by getting ground into powder. Have you fallen on the stone, choosing to humbly submit your will to God's, or are you still approaching God in pride, in danger of being crushed? I am Patricia de Saladin with Revive Our Hearts in Spanish for OneCry.com.
2: Hi, I'm James Seawood. Let's take a break from the busyness of today and focus on God during this Abide Minute. In his letter to the Romans, chapter 12, verse 1, the Apostle Paul writes, I appeal to you, therefore, brothers, by the mercies of God, to present your bodies as a living sacrifice, holy and acceptable to God, which is your spiritual worship. Paul says that we are to give all that we are, all that we have, and all we can do. Obedience is not a list of religious do's and don'ts. Obedience is an act of worship. We do what God wants because we love Him and we know that He is always good. God wants our hearts, not just our obedience to rules. 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Until next time, may you abide in Christ.

That was Margaret Becker and Deep Calling Deep, bringing a lot of hope right there. Some days, a song like that just feels like a reminder that God is closer than we think. You're listening to The Christian Mix, the classics of yesterday, the hits of today. And now, let that gratitude keep flowing as we move into All Because of You from the Alwyn Wall Band on The Christian Mix.

0: That was Michael W. Smith with A Little Stronger Every Day. Such a steady reminder that God keeps growing us even on an ordinary Tuesday night. Some songs feel like they walk right beside you, and that one always feels like a quiet boost of hope. After the break, we'll keep that same spirit of worship going with Let the Church Say Amen by Rachel Storman and Stephen Severin, a beautiful way to answer back to what we've been hearing in our hearts. More praise, more hope. 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
2: The only thing God asks you to do is to look. Look to Christ. He is taking your place there. You're a sinner. You deserve to die. He does not deserve to die. And it's just that simple. Either you're looking to Christ as your Savior because you're a sinner, or you're not doing it, friends. And if you're not doing it, I don't care how many times you've been baptized. I don't care how many ceremonies you've been through. And I don't care how many churches you've joined. And I don't care who your father and mother happen to be. You are a lost, hell-doomed sinner until you look to the Lord Jesus Christ. Now, it's just as simple as that.
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0: That was Not Too Far From Here from Kim Boyce. Such a gentle reminder that God sees every hurt and every heart. Psalm 34:18 says, "The Lord is close to the brokenhearted and saves those who are crushed in spirit." If tonight feels heavy, that verse is for you. You are not alone in what you're carrying, and you don't have to fix yourself before you come to Him. He's already close, right where you are, in this moment. Even on the hard days, God can still surprise you with a little light, a little joy. After a short break, we've got a song that sounds like that kind of day, where hope starts to break through the clouds. Good Day from Forrest Frank on the Christian Mix.
1: Did you know that a farmer will sometimes take an axe to an apple tree that isn't producing apples and create a gaping wound? The next growing season, that apple tree will almost always produce fruit. One could call that, I suppose, the fruit of suffering. Bible talks about that too. When it hurts, it could be that God is planning a very good harvest. I hate it, cuss and spit and complain about it, but the fruit that comes from a wounded tree is often the best fruit around. I'm Steve Brown. You think about that. Share what you just heard with a friend. Go to youthinkaboutthat.com.
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3: He took my place down here and He's given me His place up there. And I say this reverently, but I want to say it, that if you are saved today, friends, you have as much right in heaven as Christ has. Did you know that? You have His right to be there. And if you don't have His right, you got no business there. I have some bad news for you. You won't be there, because you can only stand in Him, accepted in the Beloved. That's the way God receives us. And if you're in Him, you just don't improve on that at all. How wonderful this is.
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disappear, but my words remain forever. But no one knows the date now when the end will be, not even the angels, no, nor even God's Son. Only the Father knows. The world will be at ease, banquets and parties and weddings, just as it was in Noah's time before the sudden coming of the flood. People wouldn't believe what was going to happen until the flood actually arrived and took them all away. So shall my coming be. Two men will be working together in the fields, and one will be taken, the other left. Two women will be going about their household tasks, one will be taken, the other left. So be prepared, for you don't

You Led Me to Believe from Sweet Comfort Band. Such a steady reminder of grace that carries us through the late night quiet. You're with the Christian Mix, the classics of yesterday, the hits of today, keeping hope and joy in the center. Some songs feel like a deep breath. This next one is all about that kind of worship. From C.C. Winans on the Christian Mix, here's Worthy of It All. Worthy of It All.

0: That was Keep Making Me from Sidewalk Prophets. Such a good reminder that even when life feels messy, God is still gently shaping our hearts. Joy isn't pretending everything's perfect. It's knowing Jesus is with you right in the middle of whatever today looks like. Sometimes that's all we need, just that quiet promise that He hasn't let go. And if you're breathing in that truth tonight, you're going to connect with what's next after the break. God, I'm Just Grateful from Chandler Moore on The Christian Mix.
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2: When Paul talked about redeeming, he talked about releasing from bondage. That is, buying out of the slave market a person whose life had been one of slavery and drudgery with no future and no hope. Their only real hope of release was dying. If you were on the slave block and somebody said, I'll redeem him, I'll redeem her, and the man said to you, for the rest of your life, you're free, would we not be willing to say to him, Master, because you freed me, I choose voluntarily to serve you the rest of my life? Isn't that what God has already done for you and me? We were hell bound, and God gave His only begotten Son to redeem you and me.
1: For help and hope from God's Word, go to intouch.org.
3: Need some real hope? 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
4: Some years ago, I went on a mission trip to Africa, where we slept in an encampment surrounded by an electric fence. Why did we do that? Well, because there were hungry lions on the other side of the fence. You know, there's a reason the Bible says that Satan prowls around like a roaring lion seeking someone to devour. If he sees a crack in our wall of defense due to our moral laxity or selfishness or compromise with the world, he can walk right in and bring tremendous devastation. So how can we seal the cracks? Psalm 127 verse 1 says, unless the Lord builds the house, they labor in vain who build it. If you and I will make the Lord the chief cornerstone in our home and build our home on Him and His Word, He will protect us. He will provide for us and fill our marriage and family with His love, His joy, and His peace. Now that's real hope.
3: And you can find that real hope when you visit fromhisheart.org.
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It's Dave with you. 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

0: After the music fades by Sean Groves on the Christian Mix, I'm thinking of Pastor Saeed Abedini, once imprisoned for his faith in Iran, now free and continuing to share hope in Christ. Proof that even when doors close, God's presence doesn't fade, and he can bring new chapters out of deep hardship. That same hope is what we're here for tonight. Stay tuned for more uplifting Christian music coming your way. 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
2: If you ever find yourself in a court of law, you'll probably want to hire an attorney. Law courts are intimidating places and they operate under some pretty complex rules, so you need an attorney to speak on your behalf. Now, in the Old Testament, the priests did something similar. They represented the people before God and spoke to God on their behalf. The Bible describes Jesus as our great high priest, and if he represents you, he'll speak to God the Father on your behalf. Jesus lives for this and he loves to do it. He always lives to make intercession for us. Jesus is the priest that you need, and when you come to him in faith, he will always be there for you.
1: Is there someone in your life who needs to know the God of the Bible and might be open to take a journey through the Bible with you? Invite them to OpenTheBible.org.
3: So when I was 9 years old,
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3: 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I'm 19 years old. If you're still here, God has a purpose and a plan for your life.
4: 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His plan. His music. 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The Christian Mix. The classics of yesterday. The hits of today.

That was All Over the World from Tree 63, and I'm glad you're spending this late night here with the Christian Mix. I hope you're doing all right tonight, and even if it's been a heavy day, I pray you feel seen, supported, and gently encouraged right where you are. The Bible says in Romans 12:12, rejoicing in hope, patient in tribulation. Such a simple reminder that God gives us a reason to keep going, even in the quiet, hard moments. Some nights, that kind of hope feels like a soft light in the dark. As we transition into the next track, here's Heaven Changes Everything by Big Daddy Weave. Enjoy the music. Just be tears.

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0: That was Press On from Building 429. And on a Wednesday night like this, that kind of steady encouragement is exactly what keeps the heart moving forward when the day's been a little heavy. I love how that song reminds us that even when we're worn out, God's already in tomorrow, giving us strength step by step. Some nights that promise feels like a quiet whisper we really need. And that flows so naturally into our next moment of worship after the break with Dancing on the Waves by We the Kingdom on the Christian Mix.
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1: I think these are some really good leader qualities. 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There's another quality that I find very important too. A good leader shows up. And this is also true in our faith. We need to be consistent. Consistent in our prayer life. Consistent in our church attendance. Consistent in how we repent and read our Bibles. Showing up in our faith. That's one way our faith in Jesus grows stronger. My friend, God is always at work. And that's why Satan wants you to skip church, Bible study, and prayer time. Don't listen to him. Show up and be consistent. God has a word for you that you don't want to miss.
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Dave here, hanging out with you. We've got powerful worship, rock that lifts you up, and some classics reaching way back to the songs that first grabbed your heart. 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

0: That was Michael W. Smith with I Will Be Here For You, such a steady reminder that we are never walking alone. One of the quiet joys of following Jesus is knowing that even when our minds spin with what-ifs, His presence doesn't go anywhere. He's not checking out when life gets heavy. He's right here, holding it all and holding you. Some nights that truth feels like a deep breath, like your soul can finally relax a little. After the break, Phil King helps us bring those worries straight to God with Worry on the Christian Mix.
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0: That was a classic moment of faith from the Bill Gaither Trio. If today feels heavy, remember even a simple thank you to God can realign your heart and steady your thoughts. 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
1: I've got so much to be thankful for. Look, I got a

0: That was Amy Grant with Straight Ahead. Such a steady reminder on a Wednesday night that even when life feels a little sideways, God keeps us moving toward His heart. Some songs feel like they were written for the quiet hours, and that one always lands there for me. After a short break, we'll keep that same sense of gentle direction going with Jesus All Along by Franny Cash. You're settled in for a peaceful night of worship and hope on The Christian Mix.
1: In today's world, we have access to astounding technology. You might even be listening to this message on your smartphone. It's hard to comprehend the complexity behind that small device that fits into your pocket and allows communication around the globe while offering wireless access to the entire World Wide Web. It was planned and developed by scores of intelligent scientists, the culmination of decades of research and knowledge, yet it pales in complexity to the human body. Just as plain as the fact that the smartphone you carry was carefully designed and fashioned, it is also plain that when we look in the mirror, we see a body that was expertly fashioned and fearfully and wonderfully made by the Creator of heaven and earth. I'm David Reeves. Truly, the heavens declare the glory of God.
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3: I had a season of depression and anxiety that I walked in for over 3 months in 2009, and it was so wretched that I actually had thoughts of, maybe I should end this pain. 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It's like the words I read by Dr. Timothy Laniak. 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Eventually, He reveals mysteries from the darkness and brings us into the light. 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

0: That was "When All Is Said and Done" from Jeff Moore in the distance. Such a good reminder that in the end, what really matters is what lasts with God. I'm thinking of Psalm 46:1, where it says that God is our refuge and strength, a very present help in trouble, not far away, not someday later, right here, right now, in the middle of whatever you're carrying tonight. You don't have to have everything figured out for God to be close. Some nights, that truth just feels like a quiet anchor for the heart. We're going to take a short break, and when we come back, there's a song that stays with that theme of a safe place with Him. After the break, it's "I Know a Place" from Leanna Crawford on The Christian Mix.
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3: Hey, this is Daniel Britt, and here's what's new in Christian music this week. 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
3: A Latin proverb from many centuries ago lines up perfectly with the wisdom of Solomon in the biblical book of Proverbs. The Latin proverb says, "Any man can make a mistake, but it takes a fool to keep making it." And that reminds me of the definition I once heard of a fanatic, a person who redoubles his efforts in spite of doing the wrong thing. A fool in the Bible is the person who pridefully persists in doing the wrong thing even after realizing he's made a mistake. A wise person, on the other hand, is the one who learns the lesson God provides and acts accordingly. This is David Jeremiah, encouraging you to get on the road to new life. 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

That was I'm Accepted from DeGarmo and Key. Such a steady reminder of grace when the day feels heavy. Grateful you're here tonight on The Christian Mix, the classics of yesterday, the hits of today. Just letting these songs breathe a little hope into the quiet. And we keep that worship going now with Gateway Worship, Who Else? Featuring Claire Smith on The Christian Mix, the classics of yesterday, the hits of today.

0: That was forgiven from Crowder. Such a strong reminder that in Jesus, we don't have to carry yesterday's weight anymore. If shame's been a little loud today, just remember, His grace is louder, and His mercy really is new every morning. Sometimes that truth is the only quiet place our hearts can rest. After the break, we'll keep that hope theme going with Fighting For Us from Hillsong Worship, right here on The Christian Mix.
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It's Dave with you. 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Stay right here. 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

0: That was You Carry Me from Mariah Peters, such a steady reminder of God's grace holding us together. Thanks for letting this music be part of your night. I hope it's been gentle on your heart and that your evening is resting in hope. After a short break, we'll lift things up with Alive from Pocket Full of Rocks.
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1: There's nothing more difficult than to watch her son or daughter get cut from an athletic team. It happened in our family. My daughter, who loves volleyball and is pretty good at it, got cut from her favorite sport. It was heartbreaking. She loved it so much. She worked so hard to make it. Unfortunately, she was also cut two additional times. I was so proud of her for trying each year. Heartbroken for her disappointment, though. When this happens, you and I can only be there for her. My daughter really didn't want me to do anything, just listen. I hugged her. I told her I was proud of her effort and listened some more. Then quoted Psalm 42:11. Why are you downcast? Why are you in turmoil? Hope in God. And it's a great truth.
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4: Here's Dr. Charles Stanley, keeping believers in touch with God.
5: 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Would we not be willing to say to him, Master, because you freed me, I choose voluntarily to serve you the rest of my life. Isn't that what God has already done for you and me? We were hell-bound, and God gave his only begotten Son to redeem you and me.
4: For help and hope from God's Word, go to intouch.org.

That was Randy Stonehill with King of Hearts. Such a good reminder that Jesus doesn't just fix our lives from a distance. He lovingly leads and holds our hearts right in the middle of whatever tonight looks like for you. Thanks for spending some of your time here with The Christian Mix, letting this music speak hope and grace over your day. Some nights a song just feels like God saying, I see you. And that theme keeps rolling with Holly Brand and I Know Somebody on The Christian Mix.

0: That was Stacy Orico with There's Gotta Be More to Life. Such a real reminder when our hearts feel that quiet ache for something deeper. The good news is, in Jesus, that more is not out of reach. He doesn't just offer us a checklist, He offers us Himself. And that's where lasting hope starts to grow, even on the ordinary days. Maybe tonight you just need that gentle nudge that God has not forgotten where you are. He sees every step. After the break, Cochran and Company is up with Parking Lot, talking about how God can meet us right in the middle of our everyday mess. Keep it right here with Cochran and Company and the Christian Mix.
1: Maybe you've wondered what Christianity offers that other faith traditions don't.
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1: Billy Graham.
2: No longer do men have to stumble in the fog and darkness of hopelessness. A light shines brighter than the noonday sun, offering hope and immortality to every man that has been born again.
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2: Jesus Christ died on the cross in your place. He took your judgment, your sin, and your death. And now God says, believe on Him, trust Him. The Bible says, if we confess with our mouths the Lord Jesus and believe in our hearts that God raised Him from the dead, we shall be saved. Because He lives, we that know Him shall live also.
1: Find out more at findpeacewithgod.net. 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We're the Billy Graham Evangelistic Association.
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4: Chris, the search for Noah's Ark is always on the minds of that set of people that have Ark fever, and I'm one of them. I've been involved in the search for Noah's Ark since 1970 and have led numerous expeditions to Mount Ararat. In the last 15 years or so, hardly anybody has legally been on Mount Ararat. We have, however, been able to search from satellite photography, but with no firm indication that the Ark has been found. The Bible does not predict that the Ark will be found, so we don't have that to look to, but we do have a lot of evidence. Hundreds of people claim to have seen the Ark, but we just don't have any proof. A lot of smoke, but no fire. The Ark did exist, that we're told back in Genesis, but does it exist today? Maybe.
3: 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For more information, you can find us on the web at www.icr.org.

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That was Chris Tomlin with At the Cross, Love Ran Red. Such a strong reminder that real joy doesn't start with our circumstances.

0: Jesus, it starts where Jesus gave everything for us on that cross. If your heart feels a little heavy tonight, you're not disqualified from joy. God's love meets you right in the middle of the mess and brings a peace the world can't copy. Sometimes that truth is the only thing that gets us through the quiet hours, and that theme of love keeps going after the break with Don't Underestimate My Love from Chris Eaton on The Christian Mix.
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2: 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Well, my answer is this. Be willing to search out both the behavior and your motives for the behavior that produced this possible guilt. 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Realize God has given you His Word to reveal both His thoughts and ways to you. The more you study His Word, the more you will correctly identify His voice when He is speaking to you.
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That was PFR with Kingdom Come here on a quiet Wednesday morning. One of those songs that feels like a deep breath of hope. And when the day gets rolling later on, you can hang out with Kerry Westbrook weekday afternoons from 2 to 6 Central, keeping that same sense of grace and good music going on the Christian Mix. Right now, let's keep the encouragement moving with Sheila Walsh and Angels with Dirty Faces on the Christian Mix.

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I need a peace that only heaven.

heart from hardening like stone. 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

0: Make It Well by Mercy Me on the Christian Mix. I'm thinking of 19th century hymn writer Horatio Spafford, who lost his children at sea, yet still wrote, "It is well with my soul," trusting God right in the middle of heartbreak. That same steady hope is for you tonight, too, one quiet breath at a time. More of your favorite Christian music coming up. Stay close, because we're easing into the gentle jazz sounds of Sea Wind on the Christian Mix.
1: Did you know that a farmer will sometimes take an axe to an apple tree that isn't producing apples and create a gaping wound? The next growing season, that apple tree will almost always produce fruit. One could call that, I suppose, the fruit of suffering. Bible talks about that too. When it hurts, it could be that God is planning a very good harvest. I hate it, cuss and spit and complain about it, but the fruit that comes from a wounded tree is often the best fruit around. I'm Steve Brown. You think about that. Share what you just heard with a friend. 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
2: A Latin proverb from many centuries ago lines up perfectly with the wisdom of Solomon in the biblical book of Proverbs. The Latin proverb says, "Any man can make a mistake, but it takes a fool to keep making it." That reminds me of the definition I once heard of a fanatic, a person who redoubles his efforts in spite of doing the wrong thing. A fool in the Bible is the person who pridefully persists in doing the wrong thing, even after realizing he's made a mistake. A wise person, on the other hand, is the one who learns the lesson God provides and acts accordingly. This is David Jeremiah, encouraging you to get on the road to new life. 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

I'm Robin, your DJ. 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Stay right here with the Christian Mix.

0: life gets to be a lot, remember,
1: God's not rocked and shaken by something that happens. Why do we get rocked and shaken? Aren't we anchored to Him?
0: We are. Get anchored. The Christian Mix. The classics of yesterday. The hits of today.

0: That was Maker from Craig Smith. And I love how that song reminds us we're handcrafted on purpose, not by accident. It fits so well with this promise from Psalm 139, where David says that God knit us together and that we are fearfully and wonderfully made. Here's the hope in that for today. Even when you feel overlooked or not enough, God hasn't made a mistake with you. He sees you, He's close, and He's not changing His mind about you. So if today's been loud with lies about who you are, let this be the quiet truth you hold on to. We're going to take a short break, and when we come back, Blanca is ready to help you sing that truth over your heart with Who I Am. 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

Kindle with Between Thieves just wrapped up. What a wonderful reminder of God's unwavering goodness right in the midst of a hectic week. And even here, He's near. You're with the Christian Mix, the classics of yesterday, the hits of today, walking you through real life with honest hope and a lot of joy. Let that peace keep flowing as we move into Flow River Flow from Eric Nelson on the Christian Mix.

0: sliding out of that one from Audio Adrenaline, Good People. Such a perfect reminder on a Wednesday morning that God really does surround us with His goodness through each other. And it fits today, because as we head into the rest of your morning, we're staying in that same honest space about who we are and who God says we are. After this short pause, we'll dive into Image of God by We Are Messengers, allowing that powerful message to resonate in your heart as you embrace the day ahead. 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
2: He took my place down here and He's given me His place up there. And I say this reverently, but I want to say it, that if you are saved today, friends, you have as much right in heaven as Christ has. Did you know that? You have His right to be there. And if you don't have His right, you've got no business there. I have some bad news for you. You won't be there, because you can only stand in Him, accepted in the Beloved. That's the way God receives us. And if you're in Him, you just don't improve on that at all. How wonderful this is.
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1: Jesus is my healer. 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
0: The classics of yesterday, the hits of today, the Christian mix.

0: On with the Fight by Allies on the Christian Mix. You know, I think of Nick Vujicic, born with no arms and legs, who once said he went from asking why me to what now, God, and now shares hope with millions. It reminds me that when we feel limited, God's goodness is not. More of your favorite Christian music coming up. And yeah, I'm grateful we get to do this together. Stay close. Petra on the Christian Mix.
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1: 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There's another quality that I find very important too. A good leader shows up. And this is also true in our faith. We need to be consistent. Consistent in our prayer life. Consistent in our church attendance. Consistent in how we repent and read our Bibles. Showing up in our faith. That's one way our faith in Jesus grows stronger. My friend, God is always at work. And that's why Satan wants you to skip church, Bible study, and prayer time. Don't listen to him. Show up and be consistent. 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
4: Some years ago, I went on a mission trip to Africa where we slept in an encampment surrounded by an electric fence. Why did we do that? Well, because there were hungry lions on the other side of the fence. You know, there's a reason the Bible says that Satan prowls around like a roaring lion seeking someone to devour. If he sees a crack in our wall of defense due to our moral laxity or selfishness or compromise with the world, he can walk right in and bring tremendous devastation. So how can we seal the cracks? Psalm 127 verse 1 says, unless the Lord builds the house, they labor in vain who build it. If you and I will make the Lord the chief cornerstone in our home and build our home on him and his word, he will protect us. He will provide for us and fill our marriage and family with his love, his joy, and his peace. Now that's real hope.
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Good morning, and what a powerful way to start the day with The Hunger Stays from Margaret Becker. Thanks for choosing to share your morning with The Christian Mix. I hope you're hanging in there today and really feeling seen and supported. I'm thinking of this promise from Romans 15:13. Now the God of hope fill you with all joy and peace in believing. That kind of hope slips into the everyday stuff, the commute, the to-do list, the worries, and reminds us we're not carrying any of it alone. So as you breathe that in, let's embrace that hope together with Make Room from Poets and Prophets coming up next.

The Christian Mix. Grateful for the classics of yesterday, smiling through the hits of today. All that honest goodness and joy in one place.

0: Coming out of What Good's It Gonna Do Ya from the Pat Terry Group this Wednesday morning, I love how that song kind of pokes at our routines and asks, is this really drawing me closer to Jesus? Honest question for a midweek coffee moment. And God's so kind. He doesn't just question us, He gives us real power to live it out. After the break, we're heading straight into Authority in the Name of Jesus by Stars Go Dim. Perfect follow-up when you're ready to move from good intentions to actual courage. You're in the middle of a morning filled with hope and good worship on The Christian Mix.
1: I had a season of depression and anxiety that I walked in for over 3 months in 2009. And it was so wretched that I actually had thoughts of, maybe I should end this pain. Hey, this is Debbie Griffith. And now I can honestly say I'm thankful for that season of darkness. It's like the words I read by Dr. Timothy Laniak. This journey through the shadows purges the soul of its pride and earthly attachment. Our challenge in dry and dark times is to respond in simple faith, to believe that the unseen divine shepherd is with us in our unlit valley. We grope in hope until rays of light begin to push the night away. Eventually, He reveals mysteries from the darkness and brings us into the light. Having emerged from the dark valley, I now have a more balanced response to the mountaintops. And I still see how helpful it is to others that I've traveled there too. Jesus will never leave us every day. For more encouragement in Everyday Matters, visit DebbieGriffith.com.

Robin here with you, locking in fresh worship, rock that hits the heart, and some way back classics that still sing truth today. Keep it right here on The Christian Mix.

Wrapping up that powerful moment of worship with Open the Eyes of My Heart from Sonic Flood on a Wednesday morning like this just feels right, doesn't it? I love how that song kind of recenters your heart before the day starts racing.

0: And perhaps your morning has already taken an unexpected turn, but God's goodness is right in the middle of it. After the break, we'll keep that momentum going with Highway to Heaven by David and the Giants, a perfect reminder that this walk we're on has a real destination and real joy along the way. 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
1: Open the Bible with Colin Smith.
2: If you ever find yourself in a court of law, you'll probably want to hire an attorney. Law courts are intimidating places and they operate under some pretty complex rules, so you need an attorney to speak on your behalf. Now, in the Old Testament, the priests did something similar. They represented the people before God and spoke to God on their behalf. The Bible describes Jesus as our great high priest, and if he represents you, he'll speak to God the Father on your behalf. Jesus lives for this and he loves to do it. He always lives to make intercession for us. Jesus is the priest that you need, and when you come to him in faith, he will always be there for you.
1: Is there someone in your life who needs to know the God of the Bible and might be open to take a journey through the Bible with you? Invite them to openthebible.org.
3: 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The word if transitions the weight of responsibility. It encourages personal and corporate responsibility. It demands action, authenticity, and sincerity. My prayer is that we, as his people, pay attention to him and heed his call. During this election year, our whole country is considering what will happen if one candidate or another gets elected. Maybe we should be asking, what would happen if we return to God, his principles, his precepts? Will you ask him to let personal revival begin with you, with me? I'm Bob Vanderplaats, president of the Family Leader in Iowa, for OneCry.com.
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0: Evan Curtis Chapman there with Live Out Loud on this bright Wednesday morning. Thanks for letting that truth ride with you today. And hey, if you love starting your day with honest songs and a little extra joy, make some room this weekend for Elbert Collins. Saturday mornings, 9 a.m. to 12 p.m. Central Time. He's got such a steady, grounding way of walking through the goodness of God with you. We're keeping the music flowing here on the Christian Mix as Patrick Mayberry steps in with How You Love Me right now.
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0: That was You Know from Laura Kazzer, and I love how that song quietly reminds us that God really does see what we're walking through. Joy isn't pretending everything's fine. It's knowing Jesus is with you right in the middle of the mess, and he's not going anywhere. If today feels a little heavy, you're still held. You're still loved. And if you need a reminder of the hope we have in him, this next one is ready for you after the break from The Cure and Unspoken on The Christian Mix.
1: Hi, I'm Melissa. Let's take a break from the busyness of today and focus on God during this Abide Minute. What does it mean to be holy? By God's grace and mercy, you've put your trust and faith in Christ alone for your forgiveness and eternal salvation. What's next? In 2 Corinthians 7:1, Paul writes, "Since we have these promises, beloved, let us cleanse ourselves from every defilement of body and spirit, bringing holiness to completion in the fear of God." Since the God of all creation has come to stay, we clean up our lives to honor him. With the help of God, we do this hard work for the glory of God, our perfect Father. Thanks for spending this Abide Minute with me. 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Until next time, may you abide in Christ.

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From sing-along classics to the songs that keep your faith moving, stay right here with me on The Christian Mix.

0: That was This I Know from Ryan Stevenson. Such a good reminder that even when life feels like a swirl, there are some things we really can be sure of. Psalm 46:1 says, God is our refuge and strength, an ever-present help in trouble. Ever-present means he doesn't clock out when we're overwhelmed or when things feel like they're coming back around to bite us. He's steady when the past tries to follow us, and he knows how to bring hope out of the mess. So if today feels like consequences, drama, or old stuff circling back, you are not facing it alone. God is right there in it with you, ready to bring goodness out of what feels heavy. We're going to take a short break, and then we'll head into What Goes Around Comes Around from Billy Sprague, a song that remembers how what we send out and walk through can still be covered by God's faithful mercy and grace. Stay close. This is The Christian Mix.
1: In today's world, we have access to astounding technology. You might even be listening to this message on your smartphone. It's hard to comprehend the complexity behind that small device that fits into your pocket and allows communication around the globe while offering wireless access to the entire World Wide Web. It was planned and developed by scores of intelligent scientists, the culmination of decades of research and knowledge, yet it pales in complexity to the human body. Just as plain as the fact that the smartphone you carry was carefully designed and fashioned, it is also plain that when we look in the mirror, we see a body that was expertly fashioned and fearfully and wonderfully made by the Creator of heaven and earth. I'm David Reeves. Truly, the heavens declare the glory of God.
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3: It is our chief duty to believe God. John chapter 6, verse 29, Jesus answered and said unto them, this is the work of God, that ye believe on him whom he has sent. You want to serve God? It's your chief duty is to believe him. The greatest sin is not murder, rape, arson, pillage, tyranny. The greatest sin is the sin of unbelief. When the Holy Spirit of God comes into the world, he comes into the world to convince men of sin because they believe not. The reason that men are lost, doomed, damned, and go to hell is not because of some sin that they have committed. It is because they will not believe. The Bible says in John 3, verse 18, he that believeth on him is not condemned, but he that believeth not is condemned already.
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0: That's Bebo Norman wrapping up Nothing Without You on the Christian Mix, where it's the classics of yesterday, the hits of today. Love how that one just quietly reminds us how much we lean on God in the middle of all the everyday stuff. And if you needed that, you're not alone. Let's keep that same heart going now with Seth Schluter and Valley of Worship, right here on the Christian Mix.
1: I have felt the deepest loss. I have questioned if you could. And when it led me to the cross, only then I

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0: That is Child of Love from We the Kingdom featuring Bear Reinhardt. And I love how that song just feels like running straight into the arms of God. Joy isn't about everything going right. It's knowing Jesus is with you, even when it's a little messy. Even here, even now, He hasn't let go of you. And if you're needing a little extra reminder of that hope, it keeps going after the break with Point to You from We Are Messengers on the Christian Mix.
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2: 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And you know that your salvation is not dependent on your feelings. So what do you say? Jesus nailed it all on the cross. When you fall into sin and Satan wants you to stay there, but God wants you to get up and get washed and cleaned and come to Him in repentance and faith, you say, Jesus nailed it all to the cross.
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3: 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Men, being willing to delay pleasure in the short run to gain financial freedom in the long term is a sign of spiritual maturity and one of the most important financial lessons we can learn.
4: If you'd like to learn more, go to everymanawarrior.com. 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

0: This is Robin with you. Fresh praise, big anthems, and some Jesus classics you grew up on, all packed into this hour. 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

0: Every Time I Fall by Jackie Velasquez on the Christian Mix. I'm thinking of Olympian Allyson Felix, who lost a major race, then came back years later to become the most decorated female track athlete, all while boldly sharing her faith in Jesus. God didn't waste her setback, and He won't waste yours either. He loves meeting us when we feel like we've fallen. 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
1: There's nothing more difficult than to watch her son or daughter get cut from an athletic team. It happened in our family. My daughter, who loves volleyball and is pretty good at it, got cut from her favorite sport. It was heartbreaking. She loved it so much. She worked so hard to make it. Unfortunately, she was also cut two additional times. I was so proud of her for trying each year. Heartbroken for her disappointment, though. When this happens, you and I can only be there for her. My daughter really didn't want me to do anything, just listen. I hugged her. I told her I was proud of her effort and listened some more. Then quoted Psalm 42:11. Why are you downcast? Why are you in turmoil? Hope in God. It's a great truth.
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Good morning. That was Red Letter Day from New Song. And thanks for sharing your morning with the Christian Mix. I really hope you're doing all right today and feeling supported and encouraged wherever you're heading. God's Word gives us this simple hope in Romans 15:13. Now the God of hope fill you with all joy and peace in believing. That promise lands right in the middle of everyday stress and hurt and reminds us we're not carrying any of it alone. And when that hope sinks in, forgiving someone starts to feel just a little more possible. Here comes When You Forgive Someone from Need to Breathe on the Christian Mix.

0: Sliding out of This Is Living from Hillsong Young and Free this Wednesday morning. Love how that song reminds us that real life with Jesus is active, moving right where you are on the way to work or school. And as the beat settles a little, we're going to stay in that same honest place with a song that invites you to slow down, breathe, and really notice what God's doing in your story. After the break, it's Come and See from Jeremy Rosato right here on The Christian Mix.
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Robin here. Big praise hits, classic anthems. 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

0: Sliding out of Mark Schultz and Broken and Beautiful this Wednesday morning. I love how that song reminds us God sees every crack and still calls us His. And once you start to believe that, it kind of changes how you carry everything else today, even the hard stuff waiting at work or on the school run. It's incredible how His grace continues to pursue us, even on a seemingly regular morning like today. After this short break, we'll move from broken pieces to real freedom with Grave Clothes by Stephen McWhirter right here on The Christian Mix.
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2: Chris, the search for Noah's Ark is always on the minds of that set of people that have Ark fever, and I'm one of them. I've been involved in the search for Noah's Ark since 1970 and have led numerous expeditions to Mount Ararat. In the last 15 years or so, hardly anybody has legally been on Mount Ararat. We have, however, been able to search from satellite photography, but with no firm indication that the Ark has been found. The Bible does not predict that the Ark will be found, so we don't have that to look to, but we do have a lot of evidence. Hundreds of people claim to have seen the Ark, but we just don't have any proof. A lot of smoke, but no fire. The Ark did exist, that we're told back in Genesis, but does it exist today? Maybe.
1: 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For more information, you can find us on the web at www.icr.org.
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When you need a worship reset, The Christian Mix is just a click away. 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You've

0: That was Revolution from Kirk Franklin, and I love how that song just shouts that real joy isn't something we manufacture, it's something Jesus plants deep in us. Even when life feels chaotic and a bit unpredictable, that joy serves as a reminder that God remains present. He's right there in the heart of your journey. And speaking of proof, after the break, we've got the proof of His love from We Are Vessel on the Christian Mix.
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1: I think these are some really good leader qualities. 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A good leader shows up. And this is also true in our faith. We need to be consistent. Consistent in our prayer life. Consistent in our church attendance. Consistent in how we repent and read our Bibles. Showing up in our faith. That's one way our faith in Jesus grows stronger. My friend, God is always at work. And that's why Satan wants you to skip church, Bible study, and prayer time. Don't listen to him. Show up and be consistent. God has a word for you that you don't want to miss.
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3: I had a season of depression and anxiety that I walked in for over 3 months in 2009. And it was so wretched that I actually had thoughts of, maybe I should end this pain. Hey, this is Debbie Griffith. And now I can honestly say I'm thankful for that season of darkness. It's like the words I read by Dr. Timothy Laniak. This journey through the shadows purges the soul of its pride and earthly attachment. Our challenge in dry and dark times is to respond in simple faith, to believe that the unseen divine shepherd is with us in our unlit valley. We grope in hope until rays of light begin to push the night away. Eventually, He reveals mysteries from the darkness and brings us into the light. Having emerged from the dark valley, I now have a more balanced response to the mountaintops. And I still see how helpful it is to others that I've traveled there too. Jesus will never leave us every day. For more encouragement in Everyday Matters, visit DebbieGriffith.com.

0: Be reminded, you belong.
1: It'll lift your spirits and remind you of why we're here.
0: You are loved.
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0: You are here. The Christian Mix, the classics of yesterday, the hits of today.

0: It is our chief duty to believe God. John chapter 6, verse 29, Jesus answered and said unto them, "This is the work of God, that ye believe on Him whom He has sent." You want to serve God? It's your chief duty is to believe Him. The greatest sin is not murder, rape, arson, pillage, tyranny. The greatest sin is the sin of unbelief. When the Holy Spirit of God comes into the world, He comes into the world to convince men of sin because they believe not. The reason that men are lost, doomed, damned, and go to hell is not because of some sin that they have committed. It is because they will not believe. The Bible says in John 3, verse 18, "He that believeth on Him is not condemned, but he that believeth not is condemned already."
1: Profound truth, simply stated. Waiting for you now at profoundtruth.org.

0: Open the Bible with Colin Smith.
1: If you ever find yourself in a court of law, you'll probably want to hire an attorney. Law courts are intimidating places and they operate under some pretty complex rules, so you need an attorney to speak on your behalf. Now, in the Old Testament, the priests did something similar. They represented the people before God and spoke to God on their behalf. The Bible describes Jesus as our great high priest, and if he represents you, he'll speak to God the Father on your behalf. Jesus lives for this and he loves to do it. He always lives to make intercession for us. Jesus is the priest that you need, and when you come to him in faith, he will always be there for you.
0: Is there someone in your life who needs to know the God of the Bible and might be open to take a journey through the Bible with you? Invite them to openthebible.org.

0: 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You might even be listening to this message on your smartphone. It's hard to comprehend the complexity behind that small device that fits into your pocket and allows communication around the globe while offering wireless access to the entire World Wide Web. It was planned and developed by scores of intelligent scientists, the culmination of decades of research and knowledge. Yet it pales in complexity to the human body. Just as plain as the fact that the smartphone you carry was carefully designed and fashioned, it is also plain that when we look in the mirror, we see a body that was expertly fashioned and fearfully and wonderfully made by the Creator of heaven and earth. I'm David Reeves. Truly, the heavens declare the glory of God.
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1: he's everything.
0: Everything. 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
1: When Paul talked about redeeming, he talked about releasing from bondage. That is, buying out of the slave market a person whose life had been one of slavery and drudgery with no future and no hope. Their only real hope of release was dying. If you were on the slave block and somebody said, I'll redeem him, I'll redeem her, and a man said to you, for the rest of your life, you're free, would we not be willing to say to him, Master, because you freed me, I choose voluntarily to serve you the rest of my life? Isn't that what God has already done for you and me? We were hell bound, and God gave his only begotten Son to redeem you and me.
0: For help and hope from God's Word, go to intouch.org.
2: Maybe you've wondered what Christianity offers that other faith traditions don't.
3: 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If a man dies, shall he live again?
2: Billy Graham.
3: No longer do men have to stumble in the fog and darkness of hopelessness. A light shines brighter than the noonday sun, offering hope and immortality to every man that has been born again.
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3: Jesus Christ died on the cross in your place. He took your judgment, your sin, and your death. And now God says, believe on him, trust him. The Bible says, if we confess with our mouths the Lord Jesus and believe in our hearts that God raised him from the dead, we shall be saved. Because he lives, we that know him shall live also.
2: Find out more at findpeacewithgod.net. That's findpeacewithgod.net. We're the Billy Graham Evangelistic Association.

Good afternoon. It is 2 o'clock at the Classic of Yesterday and the Hits of Today, the Christian Mix. I am Kerry Westbrook. On the way this hour, Renee Garcia, second chapter of Acts, and Crowder gets us started.

0: see it like it's new. I am Kerry. On the way, Mylon, Gary Chapman, and Sidewalk Prophets on the Christian Mix.
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3: Hey, this is Daniel Britt, and here's what's new in Christian music this week. J. King drops his Centricity Music debut album, All God, Not Me, and it's out now.

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0: The classics of yesterday, the hits of today, the Christian mix, Sandy Patty, Come Let Us Worship Him. I am Carrie, still ahead, Stephen Curtis Chapman, Two or More, and Josiah Queen's gonna dust off those Bibles next. All the Christian mix.
1: Consider the power of if. Of all the words God could have chosen to spur us on to revival, there is none greater than the word if, as it is found in 2 Chronicles 7:14. The word if transitions the weight of responsibility. It encourages personal and corporate responsibility. It demands action, authenticity, and sincerity. My prayer is that we, as His people, pay attention to Him and heed His call. During this election year, our whole country is considering what will happen if one candidate or another gets elected. Maybe we should be asking, what would happen if we return to God, His principles, His precepts? Will you ask Him to let personal revival begin with you, with me? I'm Bob Vanderplaats, president of the Family Leader in Iowa, for OneCry.com.

The classics of yesterday, the hits of today, the Christian Mix. I am Kerry Westbrook, going to be with you for 3 more hours, spinning all of your favorites on the way by the tree. Trace Balin, Babby Mason, and Tim Timmons.

0: Okay, I understand.
1: The language of love, understood by all. The classics of yesterday, the hits of today, the Christian mix.

0: The classics of yesterday, the hits of today, the Christian mix. That is Phil Wickham and Crowder. It really is Amazing Grace. I am Carrie. It is 314. And, you know, I'm down here in South Louisiana, so every now and then I like to take a look at the tropics. And right now we've got post-tropical cyclone Faye, which is 2,643 miles away from me, and tropical storm Hannah, which is 2,748 miles away from me. Neither one of them is going to be a hurricane, and there's no threat to the United States from any tropical storm. I am Carrie, still ahead, By the Tree, Laura Story, and Trace Balin on the Christian Mix.
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0: Music speaks to the heart. Let this one speak to you.

The classics of yesterday, the hits of today. The Christian Mix, a classic from Jamie Owens Collins. That is I'm So Happy. I am Carrie. This is new music. I hope I pronounced this right. It says Warren P. Hopefully that's how you say it. This is Passing Through on the Christian Mix.

0: The classics of yesterday, the hits of today, the Christian mix, Matthew West, Don't Stop Praying. I am Kerry. It is 3:40 on a Wednesday afternoon. On the way, Jeremy Camp, Kim Boyce, and Casting Crowns on the Christian mix.
1: Need some real hope? 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
2: Some years ago, I went on a mission trip to Africa, where we slept in an encampment surrounded by an electric fence. Why did we do that? Well, because there were hungry lions on the other side of the fence. You know, there's a reason the Bible says that Satan prowls around like a roaring lion seeking someone to devour. If he sees a crack in our wall of defense due to our moral laxity or selfishness or compromise with the world, he can walk right in and bring tremendous devastation. So how can we seal the cracks? Psalm 127 verse 1 says, unless the Lord builds the house, they labor in vain who build it. If you and I will make the Lord the chief cornerstone in our home and build our home on Him and His Word, He will protect us. He will provide for us and fill our marriage and family with His love, His joy, and His peace. Now that's real hope.
1: And you can find that real hope when you visit fromhisheart.org.
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4: 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And I say this reverently, but I want to say it, that if you are saved today, friends, you have as much right in heaven as Christ has. 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And if you don't have His right, you've got no business there. I have some bad news for you. You won't be there. Because you can only stand in Him, accepted in the Beloved. That's the way God receives us. And if you're in Him, you just don't improve on that at all. How wonderful this is.
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The classics of yesterday, the hits of today, the Christian Mix. I am Kerry Westbrook. It is just after 4 o'clock Central Standard Time. On the way, gonna play some Twyla. Also, Big Daddy Weave, Phillips, Craig, and Dean, and Dion.

0: I wanted to share with you the love of God.
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0: The classics of yesterday, the hits of today, the Christian mix, Phillips, Craig, and Dean, My Praise. I am Carrie. You know, I am on a lot of those Christian music things on Facebook where, you know, like people talk about, do you remember this artist? Do you like this album? Well, yesterday somebody mentioned Michael Card. They're like, does anybody remember Michael Card? Well, of course I do. Michael Card's coming up on the Christian mix.
1: A Latin proverb from many centuries ago lines up perfectly with the wisdom of Solomon in the biblical book of Proverbs. The Latin proverb says, any man can make a mistake, but it takes a fool to keep making it. And that reminds me of the definition I once heard of a fanatic, a person who redoubles his efforts in spite of doing the wrong thing. A fool in the Bible is the person who pridefully persists in doing the wrong thing, even after

0: a gaping wound? The next growing season, that apple tree will almost always produce fruit. One could call that, I suppose, the fruit of suffering. Bible talks about that too. When it hurts, it could be that God is planting a very good harvest. I hate it, cuss and spit and complain about it, but the fruit that comes from a wounded tree is often the best fruit around. I'm Steve Brown. You think about that. Share what you just heard with a friend. Go to youthinkaboutthat.com.
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1: 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You ready? Starts now.
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0: God's working through the music.
1: It's just amazing how God works when you let him.
0: The classics of yesterday, the hits of today, the Christian mix. I was

0: The classics of yesterday, the hits of today, the Christian mix, William Toll, the La La song. Well, actually, that's called Here I Am. I am Carrie on the way, Carmen, Loving the Outcome, and Ian on the Christian mix.
1: Hi, I'm Melissa. Let's take a break from the busyness of today and focus on God during this Abide Minute. What does it mean to be holy? By God's grace and mercy, you've put your trust and faith in Christ alone for your forgiveness and eternal salvation. What's next? In 2 Corinthians 7:1, Paul writes, "Since we have these promises, beloved, let us cleanse ourselves from every defilement of body and spirit, bringing holiness to completion in the fear of God." Since the God of all creation has come to stay, we clean up our lives to honor Him. With the help of God, we do this hard work for the glory of God, our perfect Father. Thanks for spending this Abide Minute with me. 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Until next time, may you abide in Christ.

The classics of yesterday, the hits of today, the Christian Mix. I am Kerry Westbrook. It is just after 5 o'clock Central Standard Time. We are into the final hour of your afternoon drive. If you are driving around, please be careful. On the way, Josh Wilson.

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0: For somebody.
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0: Like you. Somebody like me. Welcome.
1: Glad you're here.
0: The Christian Mix.

0: perfectly. The classics of yesterday, the hits of today, the Christian mix, Micah Tyler, Perfectly. I am Carrie Stillhead, Brandon Heath, Nicole Nordeman, and Wayne Watson. You know, I think I need to look and see who's going to be on Thursday Night Football tomorrow, because we're almost done with Wednesday, and I like to keep everybody informed of what's going on. I am Carrie. This is The Christian Mix.
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2: There's nothing more difficult than to watch her son or daughter get cut from an athletic team. It happened in our family. My daughter, who loves volleyball and is pretty good at it, got cut from her favorite sport. It was heartbreaking. She loved it so much. She worked so hard to make it. Unfortunately, she was also cut two additional times. I was so proud of her for trying each year. Heartbroken for her disappointment, though. When this happens, you and I can only be there for her. My daughter really didn't want me to do anything, just listen. I hugged her. I told her I was proud of her effort and listened some more. Then quoted Psalm 42:11. Why are you downcast? Why are you in turmoil? Hope in God. And it's a great truth.
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The classics of yesterday, the hits of today, the Christian mix, some yacht rock from Sweet Comfort Band. That is Undecided from back in 1979. I am Carrie. Here's Matt Maurer.

0: The classics of yesterday, the hits of today, the Christian mix, that is The Spark, Never Let Go. I am Kerry. Earlier I said I would let you know who's playing Thursday Night Football tomorrow night. Good thing I looked, because my team, the Pittsburgh Steelers, will be taking on the Cleveland Browns. That is tomorrow night at 7:15 Eastern Standard Time. Actually, that's 8:15 Eastern Standard Time, 7:15 Central Standard Time, and it's going to be on Amazon Prime Video. So I will be watching that game for sure. That is tomorrow night now. That is not tonight. Major League Baseball is on tonight. I am Kerry. This is The Christian Mix.
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The classics of yesterday, the hits of today, the Christian mix, C.C. Winans featuring Lauren Daigle, Believe For It. I am Kerry. It's 5:53. It's time for me to get out of here once again. I will rejoin you tomorrow afternoon at 2 o'clock Central Standard Time. And if you happen to be an Atlanta Braves fan, I will let you know who won the game today, because I'm about to find out on the way. Stephen Curtis Chapman. But right now, I am going to leave you with Mark Harris on the Christian Mix. See you tomorrow. Bye, y'all.

Tony here, keeping your evening moving with fresh worship and classics from way back. 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

0: That was Big Daddy Weave with Just the Way I Am. Such a grateful reminder on a Wednesday evening that God's grace meets us right where we are. Some days that song feels like a deep breath, doesn't it? When you really need to know you're fully seen and still fully loved. And from that kind of gentle honesty, we're headed into a classic that keeps that same hope shining forward after the break, as Sandy Patty brings Shine Down, next on The Christian Mix.
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3: When Satan accuses you and he tries to remind you of your past sins, sins of which you have repented and turned to the Lord, when he comes to you and tries to bring accusation against you, you say what? Jesus nailed it all on the cross. When doubt begins to creep

0: That was 33 miles with thank you on this Wednesday evening, and it really is a gratitude kind of night. If you enjoy a soundtrack of hope like that, make some room in your weekend for Al Camp's Saturday afternoons from 2 to 5 Central on The Christian Mix. Such a good way to reset and refocus. Right now, let's keep that conversation with God going with Jeremy Kemp and When You Speak on The Christian Mix.
1: I find it's always the lie that is loudest. 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I lean

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0: child well done.
1: That was Matthew West with All In. Let's go. Love that reminder to give God everything. Real joy shows up when we stop holding back and just trust that He's got us in every little detail of the day. If life feels a bit loud right now, you can still carry a quiet joy because Jesus doesn't change when circumstances do. Even on the hard days, He's still right there making a way. And speaking of that, after the break, we'll worship with Waymaker from Leland here on The Christian Mix.
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3: He took my place down here and He's given me His place up there. 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And if you don't have His right, you got no business there. 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You won't be there because you can only stand in Him, accepted in the Beloved. 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And if you're in Him, you just don't improve on that at all. How wonderful this is.
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I'm Tony. 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